0: can.
1: Yes, I can.
0: No, you can't.
1: Yes, I can.
0: No, you can't.
1: Yes, I can. Yes, I can.
0: Anything you can be, I can be greater. Sooner or later, I'm greater than you.
1: No, you're not.
0: Yes, I am.
1: No, you're not.
0: Yes, I am.
1: No, you're not.
0: Yes, I am. Yes, I am. I can shoot a partridge with the singer cartridge.
1: I can get a sparrow with the bow and arrow.
0: I can live on bread and cheese.
1: And only on that?
0: Yes.
1: So can a rat.
0: Any note you can reach.

0: In my shoes?
1: In your hat?
0: No, you can't.
1: Yes, I can. Yes, I can.
0: Anything you can say, I can say faster.
1: I can say anything faster than you.
0: No, you can't.
1: Yes, I can.
0: No, you can't.
1: Yes, I can.
0: No, you can't.
1: Yes, I can. Yes,
0: I can jump a barrel.
1: I can wear a girdle.
0: I can knit a sweater.
1: I can feel it better.
0: I can do most anything.
1: Can you make a pie?
0: No.
1: Neither can I.
0: Jedes Lied, das du singst, sing ich schöner.
1: Ich singe jedes Lied schöner.

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Oh, the rhythm is hot, and the coffee is nice, but you're on the spot. Oh, you'll find Mr. Satan always in the corner waiting to a hidey high, and a trumpet calls.

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this is Stephen Wright. This is the news. Last night, during the evening, we saw a tornado. 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This is June 16, 1986. 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And then we shot him. Yeah, there. 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

your life. This is your world. In a lullaby to a ghetto, where you murder boys and girls. 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

yours. So this is your life. This is your world. In a lullaby to a ghetto, where you've murdered boys and girls.

Roger Records pushed your mattress to the street and said goodbye, California.